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0: 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Two brothers on the fourth floor, and a Baron MC got rhymes galore.
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your home. So do what you want, get what you want, take what you want, better get what you want. So do what you want, get what you want, take what you want, better get what you want. Yeah.

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0: 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Ah, it's like we're taking
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0: 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DJ Roms.
1: So were those who did the fighting. In World War II, the average age of the combat soldier was 26. In Vietnam, he was 19. In Vietnam, he was 19. In-